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I wonder if my day is coming, blame it on the entropy. My blood is pumping, I can see the end is right in front of me. 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

You did your hair up like you were famous. 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Now, Sunday mornings I just sleep in.

my drive to the top, I've been out of shape, thinking out of box, I'm an astronaut. I blasted off the planet, rock that caused catastrophe, and it matters more because I had it. Now I had, I thought about wreaking havoc on an opposition, kind of shocking, they want a static with precision, I'm automatic, quarterback, I ain't talking second, pack it up, I don't panic, better.

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1: Hey, it's a mess out there. They can leave, but we don't care, we'll stay. I'm good right here. I've been